personally for me, like, I love love in general. Like, I love, like, being in love. It's such a powerful feeling to me. So, like, when you have someone, like, super close to you like that, to me,

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